0: Featuring those distinctive lead vocals from Martin Fry. There is ABC with The Look of Love, the number one song in the UK this week in 82, and an RT20 Countdown Extra song just outside our top 20 survey.
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0: There is ABC appearing on ABC with Dick Clark on American Bandstand. Coming up, we'll hear from Miss Olivia Newton-John. Asia with their follow-up to their mega hit, Heat of the Moment. A Fast Times at Ridgemont High soundtrack song from Jackson Browne. As we count down to the number one hit in the USA from this week in 1982, it was a song that began with a different, socially conscious lyric before it became pure Americana.
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0: Hyannis to Hilo, and from the Yukon to the Keys. You got the hits coast to coast, border to border, north, south, east, and west across America every weekend. We count them down right here at this time on this radio station. Thank you for being a part of our T20 Nation. And I'm Robbie Bridges. We're in 1982.
18: Number 12.
0: At number 12, Miss Judith K. Newton. But you know her as Juice. She was scoring hits and Grammy nominations for her covers of songs like Angel of the Morning and Queen of Hearts. And here is another. Juice Newton with Break It to Me Gently.

0: song would get her a nomination for the Grammy Award Best Female Pop Vocal Performance for 1982. Heart Attack, Olivia Newton-John, number 11 this week on RT20.
1: Yeah, they're individuals. They're all individuals.
2: Authorities who are conducting an intensive investigation into the poisoning deaths feel tonight that some progress is being made in the search for the killer or killers.
0: It was a scary and sensational story as someone had tampered with Tylenol bottles, mostly in the Chicago metropolitan area, and instead filled them with potassium cyanide. Sadly, there are at least 7 known deaths in that case. Well, from the headlines, back to the charts. We'll hear from A Flock of Seagulls and some of the hot fashion trends of 1982. Big songs from big artists like America, Men at Work, movie music from Survivor, and our RT20 Chronicle of songs with I, that's E-Y-E, in the title, as we count down to the biggest hit in the land from this week in 1982.
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0: could forget frontman Mike Scores' Mohawk hairdo, if you could call it that. A Flock of Seagulls, number 10, kicking off our top 10 this week in 1982, Iran, So Far Away.
1: How does she do it? Not a hair out of place. The difference is me. How does she do it? Her hair was as soft and silky as her make. Difference is Mink.
0: Mink, a top-selling hairspray for the ladies, and I suppose the men too, this week in 1982. Mink coats, not a fashion accessory many are wearing anymore, of course. Coming up, we'll hit the dance floor with the Gap Band. We'll hear from Michael McDonald, Joe Jackson, and a song that had been recorded in 1981 by Michael Jackson, but would not be released until Thriller came out in November of 82, but we'll have a little bit of sneak peek for you.
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0: Evelyn Champagne King, Love Come Down. 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

0: hit in 1983 for Paul McCartney and Michael Jackson. Say, Say, Say. The two are about to drop a new song off the Thriller album, which was just about to be released this week in 82. The Girl Is Mine. 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
1: Was there ever a serious possibility that you would have reformed in the late 70s or 80s and played again?
2: 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You know, I mean, you're not going to do it, are you? 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
0: 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Coming up, we reach for the top and hear the number one song of this week's survey from 1982. 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

0: Bobby Bridges with the creme de la creme. 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

0: There were a lot of important days in the 80s. November 9th, 1989, the Berlin Wall fell. November 4th, 1980, Ronald Reagan elected. May 25th, 1983, Return of the Jedi comes out.
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0: 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This day in the 80s, only on WeBeat 108.
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We be 108.

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1: With the WEB 108 Connecticut In-Home Assistance News Update, I'm Melissa Shekatoff. An early morning fire damaged a playground at John Gaddison Junior Park in Ansonia. Firefighters responded around 3:30 Saturday morning, finding the playground equipment and rubber safety matting engulfed in flames. The fire was reportedly under control within about 15 minutes, but the cause of that fire remains under investigation this morning. A longtime Stamford Community Center is getting some new life, and Glenbrook residents say the city finally got it right. The shuttered center will be leased to the nonprofit Domus Kids for just $1 a year. The group reportedly plans to use the space for youth programs, workforce development, and community activities after residents rejected an earlier plan for apartments. New Canaan residents are pushing back against a proposed 150-unit senior living community on 50 acres of town-owned land. Waveney Life Care Network says the project would address a growing need for senior housing, but opponents say it would take away open space and harm natural habitats. Waveney has not yet submitted a formal proposal. Meanwhile, there's also a controversial plan for a 280-unit senior living community in Wilton facing strong opposition. That project would redevelop the former School Sisters of Notre Dame property on Belden Hill Road. Supporters say it would provide needed senior housing, while opponents cite concerns over density, traffic, and strain on town services. The zoning hearing continues on October 13th. With your WEB 108 Connecticut In-Home Assistance News Update, I'm Melissa Shekatoff.
2: Pretty quiet out there right now. No major delays or slowdowns. No overnight road work on any of the main roads. So everything's moving along pretty nicely on Route 7. You look good on Route 8. The Merritt Parkway is delay free. 95 is doing okay too. No problems there. Not a bad start to your Monday morning commute. Checking out the trains. Metro North is running on a close to schedule system wide. I'm John Lynch with WEB 108, Center for Cancer Care at Griffin Hospital, Connecticut Traffic.
3: 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The WEB 108 Sacred Heart University forecast. Partly cloudy this morning with clear skies this afternoon. A nice fall day, a high of 67. That continues into the evening with temperatures getting down to the mid-50s. Clear skies tomorrow as well, a high of 61. The Amati Aesthetics of Fairfield temperature is 56 in Bridgeport.

0: A little bit of good news to start the day. Good morning. It's Weeby 108. This is John Kamal. Now, I want to do a shout out to the One Accord Ministry Outreach. It's a church in Bridgeport that just opened a food pantry. Their pastor, Cecilia Garrett, is starting this basement pantry. She's got just a couple of items. She's asking for donations. It's received a lot of attention. Senator Blumenthal has been on top of this. And I just love to see it because if you remember, it was about a year ago that a lot of people lost SNAP benefits here in the state of Connecticut. And there was, you know, there was a food shortage. And it's nice that the weather's getting cooler and everything like that. But for people who, you know, are food insecure, for people who may be housing insecure, that could be a scary time. So anyway, just thought that I would shout out Pastor Cecilia Garrett this morning. Well done and good morning.
1: Still pretty quiet on the roadways, just a little bit of volume building up on Route 8 southbound heading into 95. 95 itself looks pretty good. No delays on the Merritt Parkway. You're moving along pretty nicely on Route 7. All the other roadways are doing okay. No delays on the train so far this morning. Metro North is running on a close to schedule system-wide. I'm John Lynch with Weeby 108 Center for Cancer Care at Griffin Hospital, Connecticut Traffic.
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1: With the WEB 108 Connecticut In-Home Assistance News Update, I'm Melissa Sheketoff. Connecticut police departments are beginning to reveal where automated license plate cameras are located. Fairfield has reportedly posted a map of its cameras, while Greenwich plans to release its locations. The push for transparency comes as more than 1,500 fixed readers operate statewide, and concerns grow over privacy and how the data is used. Meanwhile, in Milford, the debate over surveillance cameras continues tonight. The Board of Aldermen is set to vote on whether to pause the city's 25 Flock Condor cameras, which can provide live and recorded video, including Zoom and tracking. Residents have raised privacy concerns, while police say the technology can help fight crime. Norwalk is facing a $3.3 million budget gap tied to rising health insurance costs for school employees. The teachers' union reportedly chose to keep its current Cigna plan, which saw premiums jump about 32%. City officials are also bracing for lower revenue and higher fuel costs as they prepare next year's budget. And after years of flooding along the Rooster River, Fairfield is finally moving forward with an $8.2 million flood mitigation project. Construction is underway on detention basins at Fairchild Wheeler Golf Course and Tunxus Hill Park, designed to slow stormwater runoff. Officials expect both to be substantially done by the end of this year, with final completion set for next spring. With your WEB 108 Connecticut In-Home Assistance News Update, I'm Melissa Sheketoff.
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3: There's a little bit of volume on Route 8 southbound heading into 95. 95 is getting a little slow southbound by Route 8. No major delays yet, but it is starting to build up. No delays on the Merritt Parkway. You look pretty good on Route 7. No delays on the other roadways. No delays on the trains. Metro North is running on or close to schedule system-wide this morning. I'm John Lynch with WEB 108 Center for Cancer Care at Griffin Hospital, Connecticut Traffic.
2: 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The WEB 108 Sacred Heart University forecast. Partly cloudy this morning, but clear skies this afternoon. It's a nice fall day, a high of 67, and that continues into the evening. Temperatures get down to the mid-50s. Clear skies tomorrow as well, a high of 61. The Amati Aesthetics of Fairfield temperature is 56 in Stratford.

0: I guess bears really are starting to become a problem in Connecticut because the Department of Energy and Environmental Protection is now instructing, well, they're advising people to get what they call unwelcome mats. It's Weeby 108. This is John Kamal. An unwelcome mat is basically just like an electric fence, except it's in the form of a welcome mat, right? So it's this mat you can lay down in front of areas you don't want bears to get near, like a window, your garage, in front of your trash cans or something like that. And when the bear steps on it, it electrocutes them, which is great, except for the fact that I know me and I'm going to forget that I put the unwelcome mat there and I'm going to shock myself and I'm going to do it a lot.
1: There's some southbound delays building up on 95 from exit 28 down to exit 19. On Route 8, there's some southbound delays heading into 95. The Merritt Parkway looks pretty good. No delays on the trains. Metro North is running on or close. I'm John Lynch with Weeby 108, Center for Cancer Care at Griffin Hospital, Connecticut Traffic.
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1: With the WEB 108 Connecticut In-Home Assistance News Update, I'm Melissa Sheketoff. An early morning fire damaged a playground at John Gaddison Junior Park in Ansonia. Firefighters responded around 3:30 Saturday morning, finding the playground equipment and rubber safety matting engulfed in flames. The fire was reportedly under control within about 15 minutes, but the cause of that fire remains under investigation this morning. A longtime Stamford Community Center is getting some new life, and Glenbrook residents say the city finally got it right. The shuttered center will be leased to the nonprofit Domus Kids for just $1 a year. The group reportedly plans to use the space for youth programs, workforce development, and community activities after residents rejected an earlier plan for apartments. New Canaan residents are pushing back against a proposed 150-unit senior living community on 50 acres of town-owned land. Waveney Life Care Network says the project would address a growing need for senior housing, but opponents say it would take away open space and harm natural habitats. Waveney has not yet submitted a formal proposal. Meanwhile, there's also a controversial plan for a 280-unit senior living community in Wilton facing strong opposition. That project would redevelop the former School Sisters of Notre Dame property on Belden Hill Road. Supporters say it would provide needed senior housing, while opponents cite concerns over density, traffic, and strain on town services. The zoning hearing continues on October 13th. With your WEB 108 Connecticut In-Home Assistance News Update, I'm Melissa Sheketoff.
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3: There's delays southbound on Route 8 heading into 95. 95 is slow southbound from exit 30 down to exit 19. The Merritt Parkway is getting slow southbound heading into the Black Rock Turnpike. Metro North is running on or close. I'm John Lynch with WEB 108 Center for Cancer Care at Griffin Hospital, Connecticut Traffic.
2: 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The WEB 108 Sacred Heart University forecast. Partly cloudy this morning. Clear skies this afternoon, though. It's going to be a nice fall day. High of 67, and that continues into the evening with temperatures getting down to the mid-50s. Clear skies tomorrow as well. A high of 61. The Amati Aesthetics of Fairfield temperature is 56 in Norwalk.

0: I feel bad talking about this now because it is after the fact, because this was the last weekend. But next fall, if you're looking for something seasonal to do, you should go to a Renaissance fair. I went for the first time and I had the most fun. It's John Kamal, Weeby 108. Now, I'll grant you, I'm a big nerd, okay? I love me some Lord of the Rings. I love me some fantasy stuff like that. But it's not the kind of thing where you need to do it. I went to the New York one. There's also one here in Connecticut. But if you're leaving from Fairfield County, they're about equidistant. You know what I mean? We left from Stratford, took about an hour and a half, and it would have taken about that long to get up to Lebanon, Connecticut anyway. It was just a lot of fun. There were shows. We saw jousting. We saw some guy with flaming whips put on a show. My son got to play with like these cool wooden swords that are like crafted right there. Food lines were a little bit of a pain in the butt, but I got to drink mead. I mean, come on, mead? How much fun is that?
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0: for 25 minutes if I told you about every fun thing that's happening in Connecticut, in Fairfield County. So Weeby 108 wants to keep you up to date with the Weeby 108 email club, right? 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
1: There's southbound delays on the Merritt Parkway from Route 8 down to the Black Rock Turnpike. Route 8 is slow southbound heading into 95. 95 is slow southbound from exit 30 down to exit 19. Metro North is running on or close. I'm John Lynch with Weeby 108, Center for Cancer Care at Griffin Hospital, Connecticut Traffic.
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for a while there, people online were insisting that that chant at the end is not like some, you know, African chant. 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I'm here to tell you that's not true, at least according to Google. It's Weeby 108. This is John Kamal. It's from a 1972 song called Soul Makassa, and Quincy Jones got sued over it.

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1: With the Weeby 108 Connecticut In-Home Assistance News Update, I'm Melissa Sheketoff. Connecticut police departments are beginning to reveal where automated license plate cameras are located. Fairfield has reportedly posted a map of its cameras, while Greenwich plans to release its locations. The push for transparency comes as more than 1,500 fixed readers operate statewide, and concerns grow over privacy and how the data is used. Meanwhile, in Milford, the debate over surveillance cameras continues tonight. The Board of Aldermen is set to vote on whether to pause the city's 25 Flock Condor cameras, which can provide live and recorded video, including Zoom and tracking. Residents have raised privacy concerns, while police say the technology can help fight crime. Norwalk is facing a $3.3 million budget gap tied to rising health insurance costs for school employees. The teachers' union reportedly chose to keep its current Cigna plan, which saw premiums jump about 32%. City officials are also bracing for lower revenue and higher fuel costs as they prepare next year's budget. And after years of flooding along the Rooster River, Fairfield is finally moving forward with an $8.2 million flood mitigation project. Construction is underway on detention basins at Fairchild Wheeler Golf Course and Tunksis Hill Park, designed to slow stormwater runoff. Officials expect both to be substantially done by the end of this year, with final completion set for next spring. With your Weeby 108 Connecticut In-Home Assistance News Update, I'm Melissa Sheketoff.
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3: Southbound delays on 95 from exit 30 down to exit 11. Route 8 is slow southbound heading into 95. The Merritt Parkway stop and go southbound from Route 8 down to the Black Rock Turnpike. Metro North is running on or close. I'm John Lynch with Weeby 108 Center for Cancer Care at Griffin Hospital, Connecticut Traffic.
2: 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The Weeby 108 Sacred Heart University forecast. Partly cloudy this morning with clear skies this afternoon. It's a nice fall day, a high of 67, and that continues into the evening with the temperatures getting down to the mid-50s. Clear skies tomorrow as well, a high of 61. The Amati Aesthetics of Fairfield temperature is 55 in Stanford.

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1: I love a nice fresh pair of sneakers. I do. I'm not like a collector like some people, but I try to protect my nice ones. And when I get a scuff on them, it bums me out. And then I read about a way that you can buff the scuff right out of a nice fresh pair of sneakers with something that doesn't cost a lot of money. It's John Kamal, Weeby 108. This morning's hack is a banana peel rubbed on a scuffed up pair of sneakers, okay? Now, I mean, it's not going to work on, you know, certain materials, but if you got like a little leather on it, like I like a nice pair of Vans, you know what I mean? You can just buff it out with a banana peel.
2: There's a little bit of volume on 95 southbound at exit 44. Then it slows southbound from exit 30 down to exit 11. The Merritt Parkway is stop and goes southbound from Route 8 down to the Black Rock Turnpike. More southbound delays by Route 7. Route 8 has southbound delays heading into 95. Metro North is on or close. I'm John Lynch with Weeby 108, Center for Cancer Care at Griffin Hospital, Connecticut Traffic.
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1: With the WEB 108 Connecticut In-Home Assistance News Update, I'm Melissa Shekatoff. An early morning fire damaged a playground at John Gaddison Jr. Park in Ansonia. Firefighters responded around 3:30 Saturday morning, finding the playground equipment and rubber safety matting engulfed in flames. The fire was reportedly under control within about 15 minutes, but the cause of that fire remains under investigation this morning. A longtime Stamford Community Center is getting some new life, and Glenbrook residents say the city finally got it right. The shuttered center will be leased to the nonprofit Domus Kids for just $1 a year. The group reportedly plans to use the space for youth programs, workforce development, and community activities after residents rejected an earlier plan for apartments. New Canaan residents are pushing back against a proposed 150-unit senior living community on 50 acres of town-owned land. Waveney Life Care Network says the project would address a growing need for senior housing, but opponents say it would take away open space and harm natural habitats. Waveney has not yet submitted a formal proposal. Meanwhile, there's also a controversial plan for a 280-unit senior living community in Wilton facing strong opposition. That project would redevelop the former School Sisters of Notre Dame property on Belden Hill Road. Supporters say it would provide needed senior housing, while opponents cite concerns over density, traffic, and strain on town services. The zoning hearing continues on October 13th. With your WEB 108 Connecticut In-Home Assistance News Update, I'm Melissa Shekatoff.
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3: There's delays southbound on 95 from exit 30 down to exit 5. The Merritt Parkway slows southbound from exit 34 down to exit 8. Route 8 has some southbound delays heading into 95. Metro North is running on or close. I'm John Lynch with WEB 108, Center for Cancer Care at Griffin Hospital, Connecticut Traffic.
2: 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You deserve it. The WEB 108 Sacred Heart University forecast, partly cloudy this morning, but clear skies this afternoon. It's going to be a nice fall day, a high of 67, and that continues into the evening with the temperatures getting down to the mid-50s. Clear skies tomorrow as well, high of 61. The Amati Aesthetics of Fairfield temperature is 52 in Seymour.

0: Your mother was a hamster and your father smelt of elderberry.
1: What is the most embarrassing thing your child has ever said out loud in public? 1-800-932-3108. I'm a big Monty Python fan. I love that scene in particular where the knight's yelling at the King Arthur from the top of the... Anyway, we were at a Renaissance fair this weekend and it was awesome. Me and my son went and we watched the jousting and I had him on my shoulders and we're cheering for our favorite knight and we're hiss-booing at the other knight on the other side. And I turn to my son and I say, hey, buddy, when the knight rides by, why don't you yell, your father smells of elderberries? Because I thought it'd be funny. I thought it'd be a funny little nerdy reference the crowd would appreciate. So the knight rides by and my son yells, top of his lungs, your father smells of dingleberries. Yeah. Now, if you don't know what that word means, this is neither the time nor the place for me to inform you, but it doesn't mean elderberries, and everybody laughed, that's for sure, but I also felt like it reflected poorly on me as a parent. So make me feel better, if you would please. Give me a call and tell me what is the most embarrassing thing that your child has ever said in public. 1-800-932-3108. That's 1-800-WEEBY-108.
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0: 932-3108. I took a walk next door to the newsroom to check in with our own Melissa Sheketov to see if her 8-year-old has ever said anything embarrassing.
1: My son plays hockey, and we made a playlist for him, and we may have showed him the clean version of Shots by LMFAO. And so when he went to school, he suggested that as a great pump-up song for the class because they have a class playlist. Unbeknownst to the teacher, knowing why would we put that on there, but we thought Shots, like hockey shots,
0: right,
1: not
0: but
1: alcohol.
0: But, yeah, exactly.
1: Okay. Not alcohol shots.
0: So that'd be bad for an 8-year-old, yeah? Eight?
1: He's 8, mm-hmm. and we said to him, you cannot suggest that ever again or DCF will call us. And to that, he laughed and said, I will suggest what I want.
0: Yeah, that's tough. Those are the kind of things that when your kid says them in the classroom, you end up having to answer some awkward emails. I've been there, Melissa. It's okay.
2: There's some southbound delays on 95 by exit 44. Then it's heavy southbound from exit 30 down through exit 5. The Merritt Parkway is heavy southbound from exit 34 down to exit 8. Metro North is running on or close. I'm John Lynch with WeB 108, Center for Cancer Care at Griffin Hospital, Connecticut Traffic.
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0: $158 is at stake. 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
1: With the WeeB 108 Connecticut In-Home Assistance News Update, I'm Melissa Sheketoff. Connecticut police departments are beginning to reveal where automated license plate cameras are located. Fairfield has reportedly posted a map of its cameras, while Greenwich plans to release its locations. The push for transparency comes as more than 1,500 fixed readers operate statewide, and concerns grow over privacy and how the data is used. Meanwhile, in Milford, the debate over surveillance cameras continues tonight. The Board of Aldermen is set to vote on whether to pause the city's 25 Flock Condor cameras, which can provide live and recorded video, including Zoom and tracking. Residents have raised privacy concerns, while police say the technology can help fight crime. Norwalk is facing a $3.3 million budget gap tied to rising health insurance costs for school employees. The teachers' union reportedly chose to keep its current Cigna plan, which saw premiums jump about 32%. City officials are also bracing for lower revenue and higher fuel costs as they prepare next year's budget. And after years of flooding along the Rooster River, Fairfield is finally moving forward with an $8.2 million flood mitigation project. Construction is underway on detention basins at Fairchild Wheeler Golf Course and Tunxus Hill Park, designed to slow stormwater runoff. Officials expect both to be substantially done by the end of this year, with final completion set for next spring. With your WeeB 108 Connecticut In-Home Assistance News Update, I'm Melissa Sheketoff.
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3: Southbound delays on Route 8 heading into exit 12. More southbound delays heading into 95. 95 is slow southbound from exit 30 to exit 5. The Merritt Parkway is slow southbound from exit 34 down to exit 7. Metro North is on or close. I'm John Lynch with WeeB 108 Center for Cancer Care at Griffin Hospital, Connecticut Traffic.
2: 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The WeeB 108 Sacred Heart University forecast. Partly cloudy this morning, but those skies are going to clear up by the afternoon. It's a nice fall day, a high of 67, and that'll continue into the evening. Temperatures get down to the mid-50s. Clear skies tomorrow as well, a high of 61. The Amati Aesthetics of Fairfield temperature is 52 in Wilton.

0: 808 Bigelow Tea 5 Question Quiz.
1: Joanne from Fairfield, how does $158 sound to you?
2: That sounds wonderful.
1: It does, right? Well, guess what? I have wonderful news. You are caller number 8 this morning.
2: Well, thank you so much.
1: That's my pleasure. Are you ready to play the 5 Question Quiz?
2: I am.
1: Let's jump in there. Question number 1. It happened because a holy man said yes.
2: The Gregorian calendar.
1: The Gregorian calendar. Question number 2. It survived a war zone and kept working.
2: The Nintendo Game Boy.
1: The Nintendo Game Boy. Question number 3. It learned to talk, so the government kicked it out.
2: Furby.
1: Question number 4. He was an unlikely choice to be picked first.
2: The last kid in gym class.
1: The last kid in gym class. Fair point. Question number 5. This happens every day about 4 miles southeast of Norwalk.
2: The Saugatuck River empties into Long Island Sound.
1: Wow, Joanne from Fairfield. That was 3 out of 5.
2: Oh, wow.
1: I mean, come on. If people are out there taking notes right now, that was pretty impressive, I got to tell you.
2: Thank you. I don't know which ones, but I'll do more research.
1: Absolutely. Well, Joanne, guess what? That earned you a Bigelow Tea gift basket. Here's the thing. You would have gotten the gift basket regardless, even if you got 0, but you didn't. You got 3, and that is impressive. Stay on the line for 1 sec for me. I'm going to get you that Bigelow Tea gift basket. Tomorrow, the jackpot for the 5-question quiz is $168.
3: There's delays on the Merritt Parkway southbound from exit 34 to exit 8. Route 8 has southbound delays heading into 95. 91 is slow southbound heading into 95. 95 has delays both ways at exit 44. Northbound delays at the Milford Connector. Then it slows southbound from exit 30 to exit 5. Metro North is on or close. I'm John Lynch with WeB 108 Center for Cancer Care at Griffin Hospital, Connecticut Traffic.
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1: With the WEB 108 Connecticut In-Home Assistance News Update, I'm Melissa Shekatoff. An early morning fire damaged a playground at John Gaddison Jr. Park in Ansonia. Firefighters responded around 3:30 Saturday morning, finding the playground equipment and rubber safety matting engulfed in flames. The fire was reportedly under control within about 15 minutes, but the cause of that fire remains under investigation this morning. A longtime Stamford Community Center is getting some new life, and Glenbrook residents say the city finally got it right. The shuttered center will be leased to the nonprofit Domus Kids for just $1 a year. The group reportedly plans to use the space for youth programs, workforce development, and community activities after residents rejected an earlier plan for apartments. New Canaan residents are pushing back against a proposed 150-unit senior living community on 50 acres of town-owned land. Waveney Life Care Network says the project would address a growing need for senior housing, but opponents say it would take away open space and harm natural habitats. Waveney has not yet submitted a formal proposal. Meanwhile, there's also a controversial plan for a 280-unit senior living community in Wilton facing strong opposition. That project would redevelop the former School Sisters of Notre Dame property on Belden Hill Road. Supporters say it would provide needed senior housing, while opponents cite concerns over density, traffic, and strain on town services. The zoning hearing continues on October 13th. 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
3: It's heavy southbound on Route 8 heading into 95. 95 has delays both ways to exit 44. Northbound delays by the Milford Connector. Then it's heavy southbound from exit 30 down through exit 5. The Merritt Parkway is stop and go southbound from exit 34 down to exit 7. Metro North is running on or close. I'm John Lynch with WEB 108 Center for Cancer Care at Griffin Hospital, Connecticut Traffic.
2: 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The WEB 108 Sacred Heart University forecast, partly cloudy this morning, but clearing up now. It's going to be clear skies all afternoon as well. Really nice fall day, a high of 67, and that'll continue into the evening. Temperatures will get down to the mid-50s. Clear skies tomorrow as well, a high of 61. The Amati Aesthetics of Fairfield temperature is 56 in Southport.

0: If you've been following this story at all, you know the people in Milford are mad about it. Honestly, people in all kinds, I mean, Fairfield has had a whole thing about it, Stratford. They got rid of them up north in Old Saybrook. So I'm going to be curious to see. But if you're a Milford resident and you want to participate, tonight's vote is scheduled for 7:30 at Milford City Hall.
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1: It's pretty slow on 95, both ways at exit 44. Then there's southbound delays from exit 30 down through exit 3. Route 8 is slow southbound heading into 95. The Merritt Parkway is northbound delays by Route 8. Southbound delays from exit 34 down to exit 7. Metro North is running on or close. I'm John Lynch with Weeby 108, Center for Cancer Care at Griffin Hospital, Connecticut Traffic.
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6: There's southbound delays on 95 heading into exit 44. Then it slows southbound from exit 30 down through exit 5. The Merritt Parkway slows southbound from exit 34 down to exit 8. Route 8 has southbound delays heading into 95. Metro North is running on or close. I'm John Lynch with WeeBee 108 Center for Cancer Care at Griffin Hospital, Connecticut Traffic.
7: 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The WeeBee 108 Sacred Heart University forecast, partly cloudy this morning, clear skies this afternoon. It's really going to be a nice fall day, a high of 67, and that's going to continue into this evening as well. Temperatures getting down into the mid-50s. Nice day tomorrow as well, clear skies again, a high of 61. The Amati Aesthetics of Fairfield temperature is 58 in Bridgeport.

Bears have apparently become quite the problem in Connecticut this year. We've already had more than 50 bear reports, you know, them trying to get into houses, which is more than all of 2025 put together. And now the Department of Energy and Environmental Protection is recommending us to put down unwelcome mats. It's WeB 108. An unwelcome mat is basically, it's like a welcome mat, but it's got an electrical charge. So you put it in front of like your trash bins or places you don't want a bear to go. Problem is, I would definitely step on it.

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And it is a good day to listen to Bruno Mars. Do you know why? Because it's National Get Funky Day. It's Weeby 108. Yep, that's a real thing. And I know, these fake holidays are ridiculous. But when it's the fun kind of ridiculous, I kind of don't mind.

0: $168 is the jackpot for the Weeby 108 Bigelow T 5-question quiz. I got to tell you, Joanne today, she got 3 out of 5. 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So that's always fun. 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You know what to do. 1-800-WEEBY-108.
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This is what we've been waiting for. This week in particular, it's peak fall season. It's never going to get better than it is right now. I'm going to get outside and enjoy the sunshine. It's John Kamal, Weeby 108. But Danny Lyons in the Lion's Den is coming up next.

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1: 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Traffic 95 northbound. Road work today in Stamford between exits 9 and actually making their way up to exit 16 in East Norwalk. So moving operation. Southbound delay still westport into Stamford. If you're on the parkway northbound, look for construction through the no exit zone and then into Stratford heading towards the Sikorsky Bridge. In Stamford, southbound, also on the parkway, you're going to find road work there. Shelton, Route 8, northbound between exits 9 and 11. Right lane closed. That always causes pretty good delays. And both directions today, and Sonia Seymour. 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Wiebe 108, Sacred Heart University forecast. Pretty clean, short-looking forecast here. For today, tomorrow, Wednesday, Thursday, Friday, Saturday, Sunday, sunshine, breezy today, high about 66. It's going to be clear and cool overnight, and tomorrow, sunny, breezy, and 60. 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

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I found out yesterday you don't have to do anything to your knockout roses to prepare them for the winter. They'll just stay beautiful. Weeby 108, like this song, Kiss from a Rose on Weeby 108.

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1: 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Parkway northbound, look for road work through the no-exit zone, westport into Fairfield, southbound through Stamford. And on 95, it's very slow as you make your way from Norwalk, southbound through Stamford and into Greenwich. And Route 8 North are at work in Shelton. 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Weeby 108, Sacred Heart University forecast looks like a perfect fall week. Sunny, breezy, 68 for today. Clear and cool overnights will be in the 40s, maybe upper 30s. Tomorrow, sunny, breezy, cool, about 60. And then Wednesday, Thursday, Friday, Saturday, Sunday, sunshine. The Amati Aesthetics of Fairfield, temperature 65 in East Haven. 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
2: Well, it was a good day at Jennings Beach in Fairfield yesterday for the inaugural Capalbo Strong Walk, honoring Fairfield hockey player Charlie Capalbo, who battled cancer four times over 5 years. And this event launched the new Capalbo Strong Foundation, and that raises money for pediatric cancer research and medical grants that support the Charlie Capalbo Memorial Fund at Dana-Farber and other Connecticut hospitals. About 350 people showed up yesterday. It was a great day, beautiful turnout, and a nice way to keep Charlie's legacy going. And that's our good news today, right before lunchtime in the Lion's Den on Weeby 108.
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0: Weeby 108, lunchtime in the Lion's Den. It's Danny Lyons. And I always love to keep up with what's going on in real estate. Thinking about making a move? 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
0: Weeby 108, Center for Cancer Care at Griffin Hospital, Connecticut traffic. Look for delays southbound on 95 as you make your way from Norwalk right through Stamford. We have road work on the parkway northbound in Fairfield and also through Stratford as you try to make your way towards the Sikorsky Bridge. Southbound on the parkway, they're at work in Stamford, and northbound on Route 8 in Shelton. 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Weeby 108, Sacred Heart University forecast. I think you're going to enjoy this week very much. Lots of sunshine. Fall temperatures, mid to upper 60s. The overnight lows will be in the 40s, so nice and cool. A little breeze for the next couple of days, too. The Amati Aesthetics Fairfield temperature is 66 in Darien. 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

Weeby 108 and the Lions Den. Well, they say the best time to have breakfast is between 7 and 8 a.m. And the best time to listen to John Kamal is all morning, but between 7 and 8, you get to call in for the Weeby 108 Bigelow T5 question quiz. How about Joanne from Fairfield had 3 out of 5 this morning? If you missed it, it's coming up on Weeby 108. I never meant to call.

It would be so much better if the leaves would just fall directly from the tree into the bag. Weeby 108.

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1: Joanne from Fairfield, how does $158 sound to you?
2: That sounds wonderful.
1: It does, right? Well, guess what? I have wonderful news. You are caller number 8 this morning.
2: Well, thank you so much.
1: That's my pleasure. Are you ready to play the 5 Question Quiz?
2: I am.
1: Let's jump in there. Question number 1. It happened because a holy man said yes.
2: The Gregorian calendar.
1: The Gregorian calendar. Question number 2. It survived a war zone and kept working.
2: The Nintendo Game Boy.
1: The Nintendo Game Boy. Question number 3. It learned to talk, so the government kicked it out.
2: Furby.
1: Furby. Question number 4. He was an unlikely choice to be picked first.
2: The last kid in gym class.
1: The last kid in gym class. Fair point. Question number 5. This happens every day about 4 miles southeast of Norwalk.
2: The Saugatuck River empties into Long Island Sound.
1: Wow, Joanne from Fairfield. That was 3 out of 5.
2: Oh, wow.
1: I mean, come on. If people are out there taking notes right now, that was pretty impressive, I gotta tell you.
2: Thank you.

0: do more research.
1: Absolutely, absolutely. Well, Joanne, guess what? That earned you a Bigelow Tea gift basket. Here's the thing. You would have gotten the gift basket regardless, even if you got zero, but you didn't. You got three, and that is impressive. Stay on the line for one sec for me. I'm going to get you that Bigelow Tea gift basket. 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

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We were good.

0: From Castle Dracula in Transylvania to your town, it's spooky season here in Weeby Land. And the Weeby 108 Legends of Fear in Shelton Halloweeby rises from the dead again. Haunted hits played by all the cool ghouls. It's a monster mashing, ghost bashing party on the radio. Right through October 31st from Connecticut's scary station. Weeby 108.
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13: Weeby 108, Center for Cancer Care at Griffin Hospital, Connecticut Traffic, Parkway southbound now. At work in Fairfield, also in Stamford around High Ridge Road. Northbound on Route 8, look for delays through Shelton. 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MyLowe's money expires 30 days after issuance, subject to change. Wabe 108, Sacred Heart University forecast. Going to be a really nice week with lots of sunshine pretty much every day. Little breeze for the next couple of days. We'll be in the mid to upper 60s. Overnights in the 40s. Nice and cool fall weather. The Amati Aesthetics of Fairfield temperature is 68 in Stratford. 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

0: 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Life of a Showgirl bounces back to number one on the album charts, knocking Miley right off the top. She was there for just 1 week. It's hard to compete against Taylor Swift, that's for sure. Alan Lamberti has all sorts of great features for you in the afternoon. He takes you back in time, the back in the day double play. One classic from the 80s, one from the 90s at 3 o'clock. And then at 6, Alan brings you back to the WEEB 108s, where he plays the number one song today and one of our favorite decades here at WEEB 108.
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Alanis Morissette, Ironic, was at the end of the set list on Friday night at Mohegan Sun, and people were just singing along to every song. 23 songs she sang. 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
4: 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Traffic, big delays, Route 8 northbound through Shelton. Give yourself some extra time there. 95 southbound at work today in Milford around exit 34, and also from exit 16 right into Norwalk. Look for road construction. They're at work today also northbound in the parkway as you make your way towards the Sikorsky Bridge, and southbound Fairfield Westport through the no exit zone. 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Weeby 108, Sacred Heart University forecast. Sunshine, clouds every once in a while moving through. I don't think we have any rain in the forecast right through this weekend. Sunshine, 66 today. Tomorrow, about 60. It's going to be in the low to mid-60s throughout the rest of the week with lots of sunshine, a little bit of a breeze today and tomorrow. The Amati Aesthetics of Fairfield temperature, 70 in Fairfield. 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

Hey, maybe you took the haunted hayride at Legends of Fear at Fairview Tree Farm in Shelton this weekend. If you want to do it again, listen to Alan at 4 o'clock this afternoon. He's giving away a family four-pack from Weeby One.

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I don't want to lose your love tonight. And relax. 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With Connecticut's best music variety. Love me, say that you love me. 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
4: 95 northbound, over an hour from Greenwich through Fairfield. Some breaks along the way through. Parkway northbound, slow ride starts at about Route 7 in Norwalk. Overall, it is the better ride. And in New Haven, 95 south, you're busy but moving through Long Wharf, going around the bend into West Haven. 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The Weeby 108 Sacred Heart University forecast. A clear, cool night tonight. Will drop down into the low 40s. Sunny and breezy and cool all day tomorrow. Highs are going to get around 60. The Amati Aesthetics of Fairfield temperature is 67 in Milford. 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

0: going to be a little bit of Hollywood in Westport tonight. WEB 108. It's Alan Lamberti because Tom Hanks is going to be on the stage of the Westport Country Playhouse. They are doing a live play reading. Tony Shalhoub, who played Monk, he's in it as well. And they just announced Tom Hanks is going to be there. But they only announced it today. What a surprise.
1: I thought I

0: Well, the good thing is you've got it right here on Weeby 108, and this is what you're going to need first thing tomorrow morning and every single weekday morning. Getting your day started right. John Kamal's here to get you out of the house, feel good favorites all morning, and then the info that you need, like the news, the traffic, the weather, and of course, money and the Bigelow T5 question quiz. It's the same questions day in and day out until somebody matches all of his answers and goes 5 for 5 right before 8.
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Well, this past weekend, things opened up for the season over at Fairview Tree Farm in Shelton. Talking, of course, about Legends of Fear. It's their annual haunted hayride that's happening. And I am hooking you up with a four-pack of tickets. 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Just make sure you're listening to me, Alan Lamberti, in moments, 10 minutes from now, just after 4 on WeeBee 108.

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10: Thruway northbound over an hour, Greenwich to Bridgeport Parkway northbound. Volume delays start in Stamford, going to No Man's Land at Fairfield. New Haven, 95 south on the brakes through Long Wharf, going into West Haven. 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
11: The Weeby 108 Sacred Heart University forecast overnight tonight is going to be clear and cool. We'll drop down into the low 40s. A sunny day tomorrow, another breezy one. Cooler than today as temps only get around 60. The Amati Aesthetics of Fairfield temperature is 66 in Southport. 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

tonight might be Connecticut's first frost of the year. WEB 108, Connecticut's best music variety. Yes, the inland areas, low-lying valleys, probably not the shoreline, but it's just a real sign that the year is almost up.

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And relax. With Connecticut's best music variety. We be 108.

Langley just announced as one of the performers for CMA Presents I Will Always Love You, a celebration of Dolly Parton. It's a live TV tribute that's going to be happening later this month, October 21st on ABC. In addition to her, Carrie Underwood, Darius Rucker, Kristen Bell, Kristen Chenoweth, Lady A, Reba McEntire. It's a huge list. We be 108.

0: Well, we gave you the first keyword this morning at 9. Then we did it again at 11 and 1 and 3. And I've got another keyword on the way coming up at 5. You've got 5 opportunities every single weekday to get paid with the Wiebe 108 Road Ready Used Cars $1,000 Workday. 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Gas prices are up. 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

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The Wiebe 108 Sacred Heart University forecast, clear, cool, overnight tonight. We'll drop down into the low 40s. Expect a sunny, breezy, and cool day tomorrow. Highs around 60. 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

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It's not a trick. It is a treat to get paid the $1,000. But the keyword you need this hour is TRICK. As long as you text it by 6, you're in the running for the daily prize of $1,000.

0: like WebMD, but not as scary and actually helpful. Dan Perkins Subaru, We Be Wellness with Alan Lamberti.
1: 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So pick the memory in advance, practice throughout the day, because it might be a little hard at first, but once you get going, a deeper sleep awaits.
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9: Thruway or the Parkway northbound, plan on over an hour from Greenwich through Trumbull and Bridgeport. Upper Merritt saves you the most time at the moment. Out of New Haven, 95 south, you're on the brakes through the 91 merge going into West Haven. 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
1: The Weeby 108 Sacred Heart University forecast. Tonight's going to be clear and cool. We'll drop down into the low 40s. Tomorrow, a nice sunny day, breezy and cooler than today. We'll drop down and only hit highs around 60. 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
1: Last week, we got 1 out of 5 in the Weeby 108 Bigelow T5 question quiz. Joanne from Fairfield jumped to 3 out of 5 this morning. 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
10: Thruway northbound over an hour, Greenwich to Bridgeport Parkway northbound. Very heavy congestion coming off of Route 7 going into No Man's Land in Fairfield. New Haven, 95 south, all the brakes through Long Wharf, Hope Across southbound. Plenty of company, too, through Hamden down to the tunnel. 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

Well, you might remember I Still Believe by the cover that Mariah Carey did in the late 90s. She did it as a tribute to Brenda K. Starr, considering she was her backup singer. And that was Mariah Carey's first big break before she embarked on a solo career. The original, though, a huge hit today in the Weeby 108s in 1988.

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9: 95 northbound over an hour from Greenwich to Bridgeport. The Parkway is the better ride right now. Wilbur Cross southbound, heavy congestion delays in Hamden down to the tunnel. And in North Haven, the Route 40 connector emergency construction from exit 1 going to the 91 splits. 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
10: The Wiebe 108 Sacred Heart University forecast. Tonight's going to be clear and cool. We'll drop down into the low 40s. Expect a sunny, breezy, and cool day tomorrow. Much cooler than today as temps only get around 60. 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

Of extra traffic on the Post Road in Westport tonight. Don't be too surprised for the next hour or so, because at the Westport Country Playhouse is a live play reading, and they just announced today Tom Hanks is going to be performing on stage for the very first time. Weeby 108, Connecticut's best music variety.

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0: You probably have an alarm in your phone to wake you up in the morning, but you want to add a few more. You want to add alarms for 9 a.m., 11 a.m., 1, 3, and 5. Those are the times that we give you a keyword every single day in the Weeby 108 Road Ready Used Cars $1,000 Workday. 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
16: Hi, I'm Gus. I'm a dog and an expert in

95 northbound, solid hour crunch to Bridgeport Parkway is easier. And on Route 8 southbound, construction underway between exit 15 and 12B. And in North Haven, Route 40 connector, northbound side, emergency road work from exit 1 to the 91 splits. Weeby 108, Center for Cancer Care, Griffin Hospital, Connecticut Traffic.

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1: All right, this is going to sound corny, but I'm also going to prove that it's true. If you want to boost your memory, then think more happy thoughts before you change the channel. Listen, according to a study in the Journal of Neuroscience, people do remember things better when they're in a good mood. The researchers asked study subjects to memorize a bunch of meaningless symbols, but they paired each shape with either a positive image, a sad one, or something neutral. So after a 24-hour break, the study participants were much better at remembering the symbols that were paired with happy images, and brain scans showed why. When people were in a good mood, their brains produced consistent patterns of activity that helped lock in what they learned, whatever it was. Basically, happy feelings make it easier for the brain to form solid memories. I'll say it again. Happy feelings make it easier for the brain to form solid memories. And the opposite is also true, by the way. Negative emotions activate different parts of the brain and actually make people's memories much worse. So, if you're studying for a big test, learning a new skill, or even just trying to remember where you parked your car, you're going to remember everything much better when you're in a good mood.
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0: 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Alrighty, from our Intelligence for Your Pets files, dogs adore the humans in their lives, you. And they're happy to provide unconditional love and constant companionship, and they appreciate it when you show gratitude. But there are certain human behaviors that dogs don't like. Here we go. First is hugging. In the wild, when one dog places their paw on another's back, the canine version of a hug, it's a way of establishing dominance. Hugging can make your dog feel threatened or challenged. Dogs also hate being taken on walks where they don't have a chance to explore their surroundings so they can sniff every tree, fire hydrant, patch of grass, stranger in their path. It's like their sniffing is like reading a good book for them. The lack of first-hand knowledge stresses them out. So even if the weather is cold or rainy, give your dog the chance to sniff for a couple of minutes. He'll be happier and more relaxed when you get home. Another thing dogs apparently dislike is playing dress-up. Some dogs will tolerate getting stuffed into a sweater, but they don't really get that you think it's cute. And they know it's that they're being squeezed into something that smells weird, feels funny, and it makes it harder for them to move. It also obstructs their body language, like raising the hair on the back of their neck as a warning to other dogs. If you stuff your dog into a sweater, take a quick picture, watch them carefully. If they seem uncomfortable, please take it off.
1: 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Intelligence for Your Life.
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